0: 1987, side one, album one, track one. That's the way to announce yourself to the world. It's Guns N' Roses, Jackson Browne before that, and we're just getting it rolling. We'll go down south next for some Southern Fried 80s rock with 38 Special on 80s to the Max.
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And that's what we're doing right now. It's 80s to the max.

You think Mike Reno of Loverboy still has those red leather pants he wore in the 80s? 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It's 80s to the max and Queen.

0: 80s to the max. Eric Clapton really can't stand it. I just counted how many times he said it in the song. 28 times. Hey, whatever works, Eric Clapton. That was a big hit for him. Went top 10 back in 1981. All 80s, all hour. We got a few more to get to with a great duet from Lita Ford and Ozzy Osbourne on 80s to the max.
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18: Look at the weather forecast for northern Maine and western New Brunswick. Mostly cloudy tonight with showers tapering off. Diminishing winds, overnight lows around 40 or plus 4. Tomorrow turning out partly sunny, still a few stray showers, highs near 56 or 14°C. Clearing and cool tomorrow night, lows dip to the mid-30s or plus 2. And Tuesday looks mostly sunny, highs around 55 or 13 Celsius.
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True fact about this next band, Asia. They once had an opening act. Wasn't really an opening band. They actually had a juggler open for them. What's next? Bears on unicycles? Let's go. It's Asia on 80s to the Max.

veteran saint of the chick flick tearjerkers, the violin, got over it with a kick in the pants from U2 and the Rolling Stones. Even the violin rocks.

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0: You know what that song is? That is a weekend jam song right there. One hit wonder from Ram Jam. I'm the captain. Thanks for hanging out with us today. Bob Seger turned 81 earlier this week. He is happily retired, living in his 20,000 square foot mansion on a lake in Michigan, and is living large. Good for you, Bob Seger. Happy birthday, man. We'll do some Seger rock for you in just a couple on UCR Weekend.
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18: Taking a look at the weather forecast for northern Maine and western New Brunswick. Mostly cloudy tonight with showers tapering off. Diminishing winds, overnight lows around 40 or plus 4. Tomorrow turning out partly sunny, still a few stray showers, highs near 56 or 14C. Clearing and cool tomorrow night, lows dip to the mid-30s or plus 2. And Tuesday looks mostly sunny, highs around 55 or 13 Celsius.
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Hey, stick around. We're going to do our live in concert segment in just a couple songs. We call it UCR Backstage. We're going to be featuring all women rockers who are proud mamas for this Mother's Day. It will be live. It will be loud coming up on UCR Weekend.

Happy Mother's Day to all the moms out there. There are a couple of moms leading that band, Ann and Nancy Wilson, both proud mamas. Chrissy Hynde of The Pretenders, mother of two. Let's do some live Pretenders at UCI.

0: UCR backstage, Talking Head style. That's for Rockin' Mom Tina Weymouth on bass for Talking Heads. Before that, Live Pretenders for Chrissy Hynde and Live Heart in a Nancy Wilson. All those women rockers, proud mothers. And we salute them and all you rockin' moms out there today. Happy Mother's Day from UCR Weekend.
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3: And here's Heather with the weather.
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We got love on our mind this Sunday. Is This Love from Whitesnake? Ain't Talking About Love. It's Van Halen. Little L-O-V-E for your Sunday from UCR Weekend.

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0: Love that band Living Color. They're going to be out on the road this summer with Psychedelic Furs. I would not have guessed that. 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Whoever put that one together is thinking out of the box. 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
10: Taking a look at the weather forecast for northern Maine and western New Brunswick, mostly cloudy tonight with showers tapering off, diminishing winds, overnight lows around 40 or plus 4. Tomorrow turning out partly sunny, still a few stray showers, highs near 56 or 14 C. Clearing and cool tomorrow night, lows dip to the mid-30s or plus 2. And Tuesday looks mostly sunny, highs around 55 or 13 Celsius.
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0: Happy Mother's Day from Ozzy Osbourne and all of us here at UCR Weekend. Mama, I'm Coming Home. Mother from Pink Floyd and Mamakin from Aerosmith. Shout out and big love to all the moms and stepmoms and mama figures out there.
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Still got my fingers crossed that Tom Scholz from Boston will do something this year. 50-year anniversary of that very first Boston album. I remember the first time I heard this song in 1976. It's More Than a Feeling. It's UCR Weekend.

0: Ultimate classic rock with Tesla. Some live stuff right there. It's the Captain. How you doing? Hey, we got a great giveaway. We love giving away cool stuff to you. And man, I can't win this, but I hope you do. It's an autographed Epiphone Les Paul guitar signed by Peter Frampton. Frampton has given us one of his signature guitars, and he's going to autograph it, and we're going to send it to you. It's free to sign up, of course. No hoops to jump through. Just put in your name. You're good to go. There's only one of them, and it could be all yours. 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
14: Taking a look at the weather forecast for northern Maine and western New Brunswick. Mostly cloudy tonight with showers tapering off. Diminishing winds, overnight lows around 40 or plus 4. Tomorrow turning out partly sunny, still a few stray showers. Highs near 56 or 14C. Clearing and cool tomorrow night, lows dip to the mid-30s or plus 2. And Tuesday looks mostly sunny, highs around 55 or 13 Celsius.
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Well, at least you got thunderstruck this weekend. So you got that going for you, which is nice. We're out of here for now. We're back next weekend with a radio show made especially for the weekend. Joe Lamardi's the showrunner. He's the big boss. Thank you, Joe. Our amazing producer. Slow clap for Bromo, making it all happen. Thank you, brother. I'm the captain. We are back next weekend. A happy, happy Mother's Day to all the moms out there. And to my 96-year-old mom, who's still a rebel. I love you, Mom. Happy Mother's Day from all of us here at UCR Weekend.

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Heartbreaker Pat Benatar kicking off another hour of great music. I'm Peter Z. Got Van Halen coming up, Boston, The Romantics, and more. It's all after Grateful Dead and Touch of Grey.

0: Poundcake and Van Halen, Peter Z, playing your favorites on this Mother's Day Sunday. There's a new trend toward banning personal cell phones at the workplace. Major companies implementing the rule to curb employee distraction and tighten protections for confidential information. According to one company, the ban has helped build better relationships with colleagues and improved focus. You check in your cell phone at the beginning of the day, it goes into a locked pouch, and you get it back on your way out.
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0: Hey, Romantics, What I Like About You. I'm Peter Z on Mother's Day Sunday. There's a new fad diet going around. You want to try this one? It's called Full Tank. New fad diet. What you do is you drive till your car's on E, and then you fill up your gas tank. Then you won't have any money to afford groceries, so you can't eat.
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6: Here's the weather forecast for northern Maine and western New Brunswick. Mostly cloudy with scattered showers in the early morning. Lows around 40 or 4 Celsius. During the day today, turning out partly sunny by the afternoon. Still some leftover showers. Highs near 56 or 14 C. Clearing and cool Monday night. Lows drop to the mid-30s or about plus 2. And Tuesday, mostly sunny. Highs near 55 or 13 Celsius. Sunshine on Wednesday and a bit warmer.

0: When the Levee Breaks, that is Led Zeppelin. I'm Peter Z. McDonald's beginning to remove self-serve fountains from their restaurants. According to a spokesman, you'll still be able to get free refills, but you'll have to go to the counter and wait for an employee to get to you so you can get your free refill.
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My name is Harley. Coming up, the rock song that got an assist from Earth, Wind, and Fire. But first, Foreigner.

0: Genesis, No Reply at All, with a great horn section provided courtesy of Earth, Wind, and Fire. 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

0: Rolling Stones and She's So Cold. The new album is Foreign Tongues, comes out July 10th, and it features a number of guest artists, including Robert Smith of The Cure. How did that meeting happen? It turns out it was happenstance. Yeah, the Rolling Stones were working in a London studio recording the new album, and it just so happened that Robert Smith was working in that same studio complex. And Mick Jagger said that he noticed a guy covered in lipstick, and he said, "Oh my goodness, you're Robert Smith of The Cure. I can't believe we've never met. Hey, while we're here, would you mind jumping in on a song with us?" And that's how the magic happened.
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4: Here's the weather forecast for northern Maine and western New Brunswick. Mostly cloudy with scattered showers in the early morning. Lows around 40 or 4 Celsius. During the day today, turning out partly sunny by the afternoon. Still some leftover showers. Highs near 56 or 14 C. Clearing and cool Monday night. Lows drop to the mid-30s or about plus 2. And Tuesday, mostly sunny. Highs near 55 or 13 Celsius. Sunshine on Wednesday and a bit warmer.

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0: 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Did you know that the average mom works 98 hours a week as a mom? 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

0: Alice in Chains, Man in the Box. And did you know that when Layne Staley passed away, Scott Weiland, frontman for Stone Temple Pilots, approached Alice in Chains about the possibility of joining the band? Alice in Chains ended up going with William Duvall, who's been with them ever since. Cantrell said that he never revealed that information until recently because at the time, well, he didn't want to upset his friends in Stone Temple Pilots.
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2: The U.S. Treasury quietly released its official financial report for 2025. It appears by its own numbers, the U.S. government seems insolvent. It's reported that the Treasury shows about $6 trillion in assets and over $47 trillion in liabilities. 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

0: The Who with Eminence Front. I'm Harley, and the technology is getting closer. Inventors are working on a hat that can read your mind. The hat is lined with 100,000 sensors that translate electrical signals from your brain into words. Imagine looking around and knowing what is on every person's mind every second. That sounds like a nightmare. This is an experiment that needs to stop.
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4: 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It appears by its own numbers, the U.S. government seems insolvent. 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
0: Here's the weather forecast for northern Maine and western New Brunswick. Mostly cloudy with scattered showers in the early morning. Lows around 40 or 4 Celsius. During the day today, turning out partly sunny by the afternoon. Still some leftover showers. Highs near 56 or 14 C. Clearing and cool Monday night. Lows drop to the mid-30s or about plus 2. And Tuesday, mostly sunny. Highs near 55 or 13 Celsius. Sunshine on Wednesday and a bit warmer.

0: Need more cowbell, Blue Oyster Cult? Don't fear the Reaper. Well, Blue Oyster Cult is not in the Rock and Roll Hall of Fame, not yet anyway, but they are in the Long Island Music and Entertainment Hall of Fame, and Blue Oyster Cult is being honored by that organization later on this month as they are celebrating the 50th anniversary of the iconic song, Don't Fear the Reaper.
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trivia time. What famous artist once worked as a cover art illustrator for a major record label? Got the answer coming up, plus Billy Squier after Lynyrd Skynyrd.

0: Billy Squire, Everybody Wants You, from the 1982 album Emotions in Motion, with iconic cover art designed by none other than the great Andy Warhol. Did you know that Andy Warhol actually started out his career in art by designing album covers? Yeah, early on, he got a job with RCA Records designing covers for albums dating back to the 1950s.
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Have you ever prayed for something bad to happen to someone? How many Americans admit to that? I've got that coming up along with AC/DC after Queen.

0: AC/DC, for those about to rock, we salute you. I'm Harley, and we're only human. Every once in a while, we're angry enough at someone that we hope something bad happens to them. But how many have gone so far as to actually pray for that to happen? 5% of Americans admit they've gotten down on their knees and prayed for something bad to happen to a person they didn't like. I mean, look, I've got to be honest. There's been times, you know, I've got three ex-wives, that I may have fantasized about one of them stepping on a rake. But the reality is, when bad things do happen to those people, it's a lot less satisfying than you think.
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6: Here's the weather forecast for northern Maine and western New Brunswick. Mostly cloudy with scattered showers in the early morning. Lows around 40 or 4 Celsius. During the day today, turning out partly sunny by the afternoon. Still some leftover showers. Highs near 56 or 14 C. Clearing and cool Monday night. Lows drop to the mid-30s or about plus 2. And Tuesday, mostly sunny. Highs near 55 or 13 Celsius. Sunshine on Wednesday and a bit warmer.

0: Bon Jovi, Keep the Faith, from the band's 1992 comeback album, which they weren't sure would work because grunge had taken over. 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

0: Tom Petty, you wreck me. 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

0: Journey and Separate Ways, a great song that was backed up by a very cheesy and horrible music video. In fact, the video for Separate Ways was ranked one of MTV's 25 worst videos of all time. It was mocked mercilessly on an episode of Beavis and Butthead, which got repeated so many times, the band couldn't live it down. In fact, at one point, they attempted to get that episode of Beavis and Butthead pulled from MTV. That effort didn't work.
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6: Here's the weather forecast for northern Maine and western New Brunswick. Mostly cloudy with scattered showers in the early morning. Lows around 40 or 4 Celsius. During the day today, turning out partly sunny by the afternoon. Still some leftover showers. Highs near 56 or 14 C. Clearing and cool Monday night. Lows drop to the mid-30s or about plus 2. And Tuesday, mostly sunny. Highs near 55 or 13 Celsius. Sunshine on Wednesday and a bit warmer.

play all these great tunes for you. After all, there's no I in music. Oh, wait, there is an I in music. Yeah, hang on, there's also a you. Okay, okay. We play all these great tunes for us. 101.9 The Rock.

0: The car's my best friend's girl. I'm Harley, and you ever got caught looking at another girl or boy when you're in a relationship? How did your partner respond to that? Well, according to science, they should actually be chill about it. Why? Because people are happier in relationships when they feel comfortable enough that they can check out the other merchandise that's out there. You know the rule, look, but don't touch.
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0: you to want me, but, well... can't always get what you want. 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

0: Peter Gabriel and Sledgehammer. Peter Gabriel's doing something very interesting with his new album coming out later this year. He is releasing the album one song at a time, a new song every month, coinciding with the full moon in that month. The most recent single, Won't Stand Down, was released last week. In case you're keeping track, the next full moon will be on May 31st. That's right, two full moons this month. That would be the blue moon.
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If you're single, I'll tell you why you should say yes if one of your friends offers to hook you up on a date. And I've got Sammy Hagar on the way, but first, Bob Seger.

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0: Sammy Hagar, and there's only one way to rock, but there are many ways to meet someone new. If you're single and interested in dating, well, you know, the dating apps have essentially eliminated the idea of a blind date. That is, someone whose face you've never seen until you actually go on a date with them. But according to science, blind dates actually have a higher rate of success than dates when you already know what they look like. So yeah, next time one of your friends offers to set you up with somebody, say yes. It might actually work out.
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10: Here's the weather forecast for northern Maine and western New Brunswick. A mix of sun and clouds today. Scattered showers this afternoon. Highs around 56 or 14 Celsius. Partly cloudy this evening, then clearing and cold overnight tonight. Areas of frost developing. Lows near the freezing mark. Tomorrow, mostly sunny. Highs around 54 or 12 Celsius. Wednesday looks mostly sunny and a bit warmer. Currently mostly clear and 39 for Celsius at 101.9 The Rock.

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1: Bon Jovi, It's My Life, with lyrics written by prolific Swedish songwriter Max Martin, who is not a household name, but he's huge in the industry. Did you know that Max Martin has written more Billboard number one hits than any songwriter except for Paul McCartney? That is a very impressive record.
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1: Broadcasting from the Griffith Ford Mitsubishi Studios. Good morning. It's just after 6 o'clock, 7 Atlantic time. I'm Mark Shaw with the latest news update for Maine and New Brunswick from 101.9 The Rock. State police have arrested a 63-year-old man in connection with a 1987 murder in southern Maine. Detectives from the Maine State Police Major Crimes Unit arrested Stephen Bouchard of Winslow on Friday for the murder of Alice Hawks. Bouchard was Hawks' live-in boyfriend at the time of her death. Her body was found on October 4, 1987, in the Westbrook apartment they shared. Her death was ruled a homicide. State police and Westbrook police detectives conducted a comprehensive investigation. The case eventually went cold but continued to be reviewed over the years by detectives. And last year, the Major Crimes Unit initiated a full reinvestigation of Hawks' case. DNA evidence led to a decision by the Maine Attorney General's Office to seek a murder charge against Bouchard. He's being held at the Cumberland County Jail pending arraignment. One man is dead following a two-vehicle collision in Gray, Maine. According to the Cumberland County Sheriff's Office, the crash happened Saturday evening on Shaker Road. Police say a 70-year-old woman from Bethel was driving a pickup truck when she crossed the center line and the truck hit a car being driven by 29-year-old Shane Pottle of Mechanic Falls. Pottle was taken to Maine Medical Center, where he later died. The driver of the pickup was also taken to the hospital with what police called minor injuries. Police continue to investigate the crash. New Brunswickers will go to the polls today to elect mayors, councillors, and representatives for rural districts and District Education Council. Voters will elect representatives in nearly all 77 municipalities in the province, as well as 12 rural districts. For the first time since local governments were reformed in 2023, polls will be open today from 10 a.m. to 8 p.m. Chief Electoral Officer Kim Poffenroth said the easiest way to find the right place to vote is the Elections New Brunswick website. And just 4 weeks to go till Maine's primary election on June 9th. Absentee voting gets underway statewide today. Maine residents who will be 18 years old or older on or before the date of November 3rd, general election, may vote in the primary election. Your forecast is coming up.
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3: 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And now you can go beyond imaging with 80-plus blood biomarkers that help complete the picture. 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This Mother's Day, save $400 off your scan.

That is Night Ranger. Sister Kristen, happy Monday. It is Marty, so no grudges, okay? Talk more about that first. It's AC/DC to kick us off.

0: That is Errol Smith. So there's an easy way to improve your outlook on life. You just forgive, right? Being forgiving is linked to better psychological well-being. The more people are in forgiving, the better their mental health will be at the end of the year. Okay, so forgiving others is linked to lower levels of anxiety and depression and higher levels of life satisfaction and sense of purpose. So it's not good to hold grudges. You're going to hear more and more about that, right? Doesn't matter. So try not to hold the grudges, and you're going to be overall better at the end of the year as far as the anxiety and a bunch of other things go.
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0: Hefty slider bag. 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
2: Here's the weather forecast for northern Maine and western New Brunswick. A mix of sun and clouds today. Scattered showers this afternoon. Highs around 56 or 14 Celsius. Partly cloudy this evening, then clearing and cold overnight tonight. Areas of frost developing. Lows near the freezing mark. Tomorrow, mostly sunny. Highs around 54 or 12 Celsius. Wednesday looks mostly sunny and a bit warmer.
3: Hey, it's Barney. Thank you so much for having us on with Styx and Come Sail Away.

0: That is the WHO. It's Monday, so I figured I'd share this with you. So scientists consider it less likely to rain on Monday than any other day of the week. The science behind it isn't completely clear yet. So the main working theory is that Mondays carry less pollution over the weekend. This means less dust in the air, which can actually influence rainfall, which is kind of weird. So less likely to rain on Mondays than any other day of the week. And of course, you know, we don't really care about Mondays if it rains, right? As long as we get the nice weekends. I think it's what we're all hoping for, right?
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17: Here's the weather forecast for northern Maine and western New Brunswick. A mix of sun and clouds today. Scattered showers this afternoon. Highs around 56 or 14 Celsius. Partly cloudy this evening, then clearing and cold overnight tonight. Areas of frost developing. Lows near the freezing mark. Tomorrow, mostly sunny.

0: is around 54 or 12 Celsius. Wednesday looks mostly sunny and a bit warmer. Currently mostly clear and 40 or 4 Celsius at 101.9 The Rock.
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0: That is Cars and Just What I Needed. Happy Monday. It is Marty. Did you know that you're taller in the morning than at night? It's a weird fact about the human body. When you wake up in the morning, you're about 1 centimeter taller. So not a lot, but 1 centimeter taller. That's because at night, when you're lying down, the spine stretches and decompresses, right? So throughout the day, the soft cartilage between your bones gets squished and compressed, and you slightly shrink just a little bit. So first thing in the morning, when you wake up, just know that you're taller in the morning than you are in the afternoon. And it's not even enough to say so. Like, you're not going to notice the difference that you feel taller one morning than the other morning, but I thought it was interesting.
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1: 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Good morning, I'm Mark Shaw with the latest news update for Maine and New Brunswick from 101.9 The Rock. It's just after 7 o'clock, 8 Atlantic time. State police have arrested a 63-year-old man in connection with a 1987 murder in southern Maine. Detectives from the Maine State Police Major Crimes Unit arrested Stephen Bouchard of Winslow on Friday for the murder of Alice Hawks. Bouchard was Hawks' live-in boyfriend at the time of her death. Her body was found on October 4, 1987, in the Westbrook apartment they shared. Her death was ruled a homicide. State police and Westbrook police conducted a comprehensive investigation, and the case eventually went cold, but detectives continued to review it over the years. Last year, the Major Crimes Unit initiated a full reinvestigation of Hawks' case. DNA evidence led to a decision by the Maine Attorney General's office to seek a murder charge against Bouchard. He was indicted last Thursday, a day before his arrest. He's now being held at the Cumberland County Jail pending arraignment. One man is dead following a two-vehicle collision in Gray, Maine. According to the Cumberland County Sheriff's Office, the crash happened Saturday evening on the Shaker Road. Police say a 70-year-old woman from Bethel was driving a pickup when she crossed the center line and hit a car driven by 29-year-old Shane Pottle of Mechanic Falls. Pottle was taken to Maine Medical Center, where he later died. The driver of the pickup was taken to the hospital with what police called minor injuries. The crash remains under investigation. New Brunswickers will go to the polls today to elect mayors, councillors, and representatives for rural districts and district education councils. Voters will elect representatives in nearly all 77 municipalities and 12 rural districts in the province for the first time since local governments were reformed in 2023. Polls will be open today from 10 a.m. to 8 p.m. Chief Electoral Officer Kim Poffenroth said the easiest way to find the right place to vote is the Elections New Brunswick website. And just 4 weeks to go until Maine's primary election on June 9th. Absentee voting gets underway today statewide. Maine residents who will be 18 or older on or before the November 3rd general election may vote in the primary. If you're unsure if you're registered to vote, contact your municipal clerk's office. The Maine Secretary of State's office says a request for an absentee ballot must be received by the voter's town or city by close of business on Thursday, June 4th. You can also vote absentee in person at your municipal office for the June primary beginning today. And the National Weather Service has issued a frost advisory for early tomorrow morning as temperatures are expected to drop to near the freezing mark. We'll check details of your forecast coming up.
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0: It is Motley Crue. Hey, it's Marty. So, ever heard of the term Paris Syndrome? If not, I'll share it with you when I come back. Here's Peter Frampton.
1: Thank you.

0: That is Pink Floyd. So ever travel to your dream destination and once you got there, you're disappointed? First-time tourists to Paris can be so disappointed they get sick. When visiting Paris for the first time and it fails to live up to what the high expectations are, you can get sick from doing that. Yeah, you can bring out something called the Paris syndrome. It's a real psychological condition. Can cause symptoms such as vomiting, nausea, increased heart rates, and dizziness.
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2: Did you know about 1 in 3 people with plaque psoriasis may also develop psoriatic arthritis, which causes joint pain, stiffness, and swelling? Does this sound like you? 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
3: Stanley Cup playoff action in Montreal last night. Cole Caufield scored his second goal of the playoffs and added an assist as the Canadiens beat the Buffalo Sabres 6-2 in a dominant Game 3. Canadiens take a 2-1 lead in their second round series. Alex Newhook had two goals, including an empty netter for Montreal. Anaheim skated by Vegas 4-3. In the NBA, San Antonio Spurs star Victor Wembanyama experienced his first career ejection in Game 4 of the Western semifinals after throwing an elbow at the jaw of Minnesota Timberwolves forward Naz Reid. The T-Wolves went on to win 114-102. Series tied at two games apiece. The WNBA season opened over the weekend. Arike Ogunbowale had 22 points as the Dallas Wings beat the Indiana Fever 107-104. Caitlin Clark returned after missing most of last season due to injury. Clark finished with 20 points and 7 assists for Indiana. Major League Baseball at Fenway, the Tampa Bay Rays beat the Boston Red Sox 4-1. Angels over the Blue Jays, the Brewers beat the Yankees.
4: Hey, it's Marty. Thank you so much.

0: dire straits. You're listening to Marty. So more than a third of Americans, about 37%, report having lost at least one relationship due to political differences, including friendships, family ties, coworker relationships, and romantic relationships as well. Now, the number is probably higher. That's just the amount of people that are admitting that they broke up. It's a political breakup.
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4: Asked for northern Maine and western New Brunswick, a mix of sun and clouds today. Scattered showers this afternoon. Highs around 56 or 14 Celsius. Partly cloudy this evening, then clearing and cold overnight tonight. Areas of frost developing. Lows near the freezing mark. Tomorrow, mostly sunny. Highs around 54 or 12 Celsius. Wednesday looks mostly sunny and a bit warmer. Currently sunny and 43 or 6 Celsius at 101.9 The Rock.
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0: That is you too. You're listening to Mari. So maybe the world is the way it is because we can't hear each other. Literally. Over 1 billion young people are at risk of permanent hearing loss from unstable listening habits, with nearly a quarter of young people regularly cranking up volumes to dangerous levels. Even at lower levels, the damage accumulates. Research shows that traffic noise, just 40 decibels, the level of a quiet library, hurts concentration and your brain's ability to work, believe it or not.
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1: Broadcasting from the Griffith Ford Mitsubishi Studios. Good morning. It's just after 8 o'clock, 9 Atlantic time. I'm Mark Shaw with the latest news update for Maine and New Brunswick from 1019 The Rock. State police have arrested a 63-year-old man in connection with a 1987 murder in southern Maine. Detectives from the Maine State Police Major Crimes Unit arrested Stephen Bouchard of Winslow on Friday for the murder of Alice Hawks. Bouchard was Hawks' live-in boyfriend at the time of her death. Her body was found on October 4, 1987 in the Westbrook apartment they shared. Her death was ruled a homicide. State police and Westbrook police conducted a comprehensive investigation, and the case eventually went cold, but detectives continued to review it over the years. Last year, the Major Crimes Unit initiated a full reinvestigation of Hawks' case. DNA evidence led to a decision by the Maine Attorney General's office to seek a murder charge against Bouchard. He was indicted last Thursday, a day before his arrest. He's now being held at the Cumberland County Jail pending arraignment. One man is dead following a two-vehicle collision in Gray, Maine. According to the Cumberland County Sheriff's Office, the crash happened Saturday evening on the Shaker Road. Police say a 70-year-old woman from Bethel was driving a pickup when she crossed the center line and hit a car driven by 29-year-old Shane Pottle of Mechanic Falls. Pottle was taken to Maine Medical Center, where he later died. The driver of the pickup was taken to the hospital with what police called minor injuries. The crash remains under investigation. New Brunswickers will go to the polls today to elect mayors, councillors, and representatives for rural districts and district education councils. Voters will elect representatives in nearly all 77 municipalities and 12 rural districts in the province for the first time since local governments were reformed in 2023. Polls will be open today from 10 a.m. to 8 p.m. Chief Electoral Officer Kim Poffenroth said the easiest way to find the right place to vote is the Elections New Brunswick website. And just 4 weeks to go until Maine's primary election on June 9th. Absentee voting gets underway today statewide. Maine residents who will be 18 or older on or before the November 3rd general election may vote in the primary. If you're unsure if you're registered to vote, contact your municipal clerk's office. The Maine Secretary of State's office says a request for an absentee ballot must be received by the voter's town or city by close of business on Thursday, June 4th. You can also vote absentee in person at your municipal office for the June primary beginning today. And the National Weather Service has issued a frost advisory for early tomorrow morning as temperatures are expected to drop to near the freezing mark. We'll check details of your forecast coming up.
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11: Stanley Cup playoffs in Montreal last night, Cole Caufield scored his second goal of the playoffs and added an assist as the Canadiens beat the Buffalo Sabres 6-2 in a dominant Game 3. The Canadiens take a 2-1 lead in their second round series. Anaheim skated by Vegas 4-3. Over in the NBA, San Antonio Spurs star Victor Wembanyama experienced his first career ejection in Game 4 of the Western Conference semifinals after throwing an elbow at the jaw of Minnesota Timberwolves forward Naz Reid. The T-Wolves went on to win 114-109. The series now tied at 2 games apiece. The WNBA season opened over the weekend. Arike Ogunbowale had 22 points as the Dallas Wings beat the Indiana Fever 107-104. Caitlin Clark returned after missing most of last season due to injury. Clark finished with 20 points and 7 assists for the Fever. Baseball at Fenway Park's Tampa Bay Rays beat the Boston Red Sox Sunday 4-1. The Angels down the Blue Jays 6-1. Brewers over the Yankees. That's sports. Good morning.
0: Happy Monday. It's Marty. Thank you so much for being here with Kansas and dust in the wind.

0: 101.9 The Rock with scorpions and rock you like a hurricane. Self-checkout might be a thing of the past if this keeps going on. People are stealing stuff. 27% of self-checkout users have purposely taken an item without scanning for it. And sometimes the theft isn't intentional. About 36% accidentally forgot to scan an item and left with the unscanned item. In celebration of America's 250th, the Prescott Public Library is hosting a themed lecture presented by the Prescott Historical Society every other month. This series covers significant people and artifacts of the Revolutionary War. The third lecture on Monday, today, will be Women of the American Revolution. Yes, the presentation runs from 6 till 7. Admission is free. For more information, check out the Mark and Emily Turner Memorial Library on their Facebook page.
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6: Here's a look at the weather forecast for northern Maine and western New Brunswick. A mix of sun and clouds today, scattered showers possible this afternoon, highs around 56 or 14 Celsius. Partly cloudy this evening, then clearing and cold tonight, areas of frost developing, lows near the freezing mark. For tomorrow, mostly sunny, highs around 54 or 12 Celsius. Wednesday looks mostly sunny and a bit warmer. Currently mostly sunny and 47, 8 Celsius at 101.9 The Rock.
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0: Derek and the Dominoes call Layla. So what is America's favorite bread? The most popular types of bread consumed in America are white bread, whole wheat bread, French bread, Italian bread, and sourdough bread, rounding out the top five. Again, that's the favorite choices. So good old-fashioned white bread is the favorite bread amongst Americans, according to this study that was done.
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1: Broadcasting from the Griffith Ford Mitsubishi Studios. Good morning. It's just after 9 o'clock, 10 Atlantic time. I'm Mark Shaw with a look at news and weather for Maine and New Brunswick from 1019 The Rock. State police have arrested a 63-year-old man in connection with a 1987 murder in southern Maine. Detectives from the Maine State Police Major Crimes Unit arrested Stephen Bouchard of Winslow on Friday for the murder of Alice Hawks. Bouchard was Hawks' live-in boyfriend at the time of her death. Her body was found on October 4, 1987, in the Westbrook apartment they shared. Her death was ruled a homicide. State police and Westbrook police conducted a comprehensive investigation, and the case eventually went cold, but detectives continued to review it over the years. Last year, the Major Crimes Unit initiated a full reinvestigation of Hawks' case. DNA evidence led to a decision by the Maine Attorney General's office to seek a murder charge against Bouchard. He was indicted last Thursday, a day before his arrest. He's now being held at the Cumberland County Jail pending arraignment. One man is dead following a two-vehicle collision in Gray, Maine. According to the Cumberland County Sheriff's Office, the crash happened Saturday evening on the Shaker Road. Police say a 70-year-old woman from Bethel was driving a pickup when she crossed the center line and hit a car driven by 29-year-old Shane Pottle of Mechanic Falls. Pottle was taken to Maine Medical Center, where he later died. The driver of the pickup was taken to the hospital with what police called minor injuries. The crash remains under investigation. New Brunswickers will go to the polls today to elect mayors, councillors, and representatives for rural districts and district education councils. Voters will elect representatives in nearly all 77 municipalities and 12 rural districts in the province for the first time since local governments were reformed in 2023. Polls will be open today from 10 a.m. to 8 p.m. Chief Electoral Officer Kim Poffenroth said the easiest way to find the right place to vote is the Elections New Brunswick website. And just 4 weeks to go until Maine's primary election on June 9th. Absentee voting gets underway today statewide. Maine residents who will be 18 or older on or before the November 3rd general election may vote in the primary. If you're unsure if you're registered to vote, contact your municipal clerk's office. The Maine Secretary of State's office says a request for an absentee ballot must be received by the voter's town or city by close of business on Thursday, June 4th. You can also vote absentee in person at your municipal office for the June primary beginning today. And the National Weather Service has issued a frost advisory for early tomorrow morning as temperatures are expected to drop to near the freezing mark. We'll check details of your forecast coming up.
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5: 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Posting jobs, sifting through resumes, interviews with unqualified applicants, being

0: ZZ Top, sharp-dressed man. Hey, it's Barney. So how do you feel when you get a wedding invitation? Getting a wedding invitation can make you happy. Opening the invite lights up your brain's prefrontal cortex, they say. It's the area linked to the positive thinking, prompting a mood bump that can last for weeks, according to researchers. Now, on the other hand, some people, when they get a wedding invitation, might not be happy, right? Think about it. That means more money that has to be spent, right? And another day that you have to plan to go do something. So there's that, too.
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0: 101.9 The Rock, that is Mike and the Mechanics. So you know why heavy guys don't lose weight? Because they're in denial. Research suggested around 60% of men who are clinically overweight just don't think they are. So then being overweight is a non-issue, so you don't have to do anything about it. The Spring Fling is taking place this Saturday from 9 till 4 at the Sargent Community Center in Presque Isle. 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
4: Here's a look at the weather forecast for northern Maine and western New Brunswick. A mix of sun and clouds today, scattered showers possible this afternoon, highs around 56 or 14 Celsius. Partly cloudy this evening, then clearing and cold tonight, areas of frost developing, lows near the freezing mark. For tomorrow, mostly sunny, highs around 54 or 12 Celsius. Wednesday looks mostly sunny and a bit warmer.
16: 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Well, then, yeah, it's rock and roll.

0: Pearl Jam, Even Flow. Hey, it's Barney. Going to end with this today. On average, cats spend 2/3 of every day sleeping. That means a 9-year-old cat has been awake for only 3 years of its entire life. I mean, if you think about that, this is studies that have been done about the sleeping cat life. I mean, I've got, you know, 3 cats and I know they sleep an awful lot, but wow, that is an awful lot.
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0: All I Want to Do and Hart and Wilson has shared a newly recorded song called Nothing But Love. It's going to be part of her upcoming documentary, In My Voice. Hart has done this song on a number of occasions over the years, but it's the first time the song has been made into a studio version. In My Voice will make its official debut today in Seattle, after which Anne will embark on a 9-date screening tour, and at each stop, the film will be shown and followed by a Q&A. It's Mackenzie. 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
1: Here's a look at the weather forecast for northern Maine and western New Brunswick. A mix of sun and clouds today, scattered showers possible this afternoon, highs around 56 or 14 Celsius. Partly cloudy this evening, then clearing and cold tonight, areas of frost developing, lows near the freezing mark. For tomorrow, mostly sunny, highs around 54 or 12 Celsius. Wednesday looks mostly sunny and a bit warmer.
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0: No more Mr. Nice Guy and Alice Cooper, who's set to reissue two of his late career highlights. Along Came a Spider from 2008 and Welcome to My Nightmare from 2011, both coming out on vinyl. Pretty special for collectors. Both albums have been out of print on vinyl for over a decade. They're being released on July 10th.
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0: 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There's no air guitar. Yeah, see what I did there?
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0: It lost the original drummer today, 2008. John Rutsey was 55. There's Rush and Tom Sawyer, also Purple Haze from Hendrix, who lost their bassist. Noel Redding passed away today, 2003. He was 57 years old. Right up until his death, he'd been taking legal action against the Hendrix estate for payments, royalties estimated at about $4 million. It's Mackenzie. 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
3: Here's a look at the weather forecast for northern Maine and western New Brunswick. A mix of sun and clouds today. Scattered showers possible this afternoon. Highs around 56 or 14 Celsius. Partly cloudy this evening, then clearing and cold tonight. Areas of frost developing. Lows near the freezing mark. For tomorrow, mostly sunny. Highs around 54 or 12 Celsius. Wednesday looks mostly sunny and a bit warmer.
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Live and Let Die, Guns N' Roses covering that one from Paul McCartney. Their 1991 cover charted higher in the UK than McCartney's original. How did Paul feel about that cover? Apparently very happy with that cover. Live and Let Die, the theme song that Paul wrote and recorded for the 73 James Bond film of the same name. Live and Let Die actually made history as the first rock song to open a James Bond film. And no way, Paul McCartney was actually locked out of a Jamaican theater showing Live and Let Die, despite telling staff that he wrote the theme song.

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1: Broadcasting from the Griffith Ford Mitsubishi Studios. Good afternoon. I'm Mark Shaw with the latest news update from Maine and New Brunswick from 1019 The Rock. It's just after 12 o'clock, 1 Atlantic time. Police say a husband and wife died and a third person was seriously injured yesterday morning after a head-on collision on Main Street in Sanford, Maine. Sanford police and paramedics responded to the crash shortly before 9 a.m. Officers said 86-year-old Arthur Karcher and his wife, 85-year-old Catherine Karcher, were traveling south in a 2024 Chevy Malibu when their car drifted into the northbound lane and struck a 2019 Toyota Highlander driven by a 32-year-old woman from Lyman. All three people were transported to the hospital. Mr. and Mrs. Karcher later died from their injuries. Sanford police say the investigation is ongoing. State police have arrested a 63-year-old man in connection with a 1987 murder in southern Maine. Detectives from the Maine State Police Major Crimes Unit arrested Stephen Bouchard of Winslow on Friday for the murder of Alice Hawks. Bouchard was Hawks' live-in boyfriend at the time of her death. Her body was found October 4, 1987, in the Westbrook apartment they shared. Her death was ruled a homicide. State police and Westbrook police conducted a thorough investigation. The case eventually went cold, but detectives continued to review it over the years. And last year, the Major Crimes Unit initiated a full reinvestigation of Hawks' case. DNA evidence led to a decision by the Maine Attorney General's office to seek a murder charge against Bouchard. He was indicted last Thursday, a day before his arrest. He's now being held at the Cumberland County Jail pending arraignment. New Brunswickers are going to the polls today to elect mayors, councillors, and representatives for rural districts and district education councils. Voters will elect representatives in nearly all 77 municipalities and 12 rural districts in the province for the first time since local governments were reformed in 2023. The polls will be open until 8 o'clock this evening. Just 4 weeks to go until Maine's primary election on June 9th. Absentee voting got underway today. Maine residents who will be 18 or older on or before the November 3rd general election may vote in the primary. If you're unsure if you're registered to vote, contact your municipal clerk. The Maine Secretary of State's office says a request for an absentee ballot must be received by the voters, town or city, by close of business on June 4th. You can also vote absentee in person at your municipal office for the June primary beginning today. The National Weather Service has issued a frost advisory for early tomorrow morning as temperatures are expected.

0: expected to drop near the freezing mark. Your forecast is coming up.
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0: Here's a look at the weather forecast for northern Maine and western New Brunswick. A mix of sun and clouds this afternoon with scattered showers possible. Highs around 56 or 14 Celsius. Partly cloudy this evening, then clearing and cold overnight tonight. Areas of frost developing. Lows near the freezing mark. Tomorrow, mostly sunny. Highs around 54 or 12 Celsius. Mostly sunny on Wednesday with highs in the upper 50s or about 15 C.
4: 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Our music can still put a little rock and roll in your step. 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

0: What It Takes in Aerosmith, also The Tubes and CCR, Fortunate Son. Of course, John Fogerty, a big baseball fan. The Mets are floundering with a 15-25 record. Their worst 40-game start since 1993. 12-game losing streak, sitting 12.5 games behind the NL East leader, the Braves. 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

0: 101.9 The Rock, Rockin' a Hard Place, and the Rolling Stones releasing their 25th album July 10th. It's called Foreign Tongues, featuring Chad Smith and Paul McCartney as well. Today, 64, during a UK tour, the Stones were refused a lunch at the Grand Hotel in Bristol where they were staying because they were not wearing jackets and ties. The following day, the Daily Express ran the story with the headline, "The Rolling Stones Gather No Lunch." It's Mackenzie. The Central Aroostook Community Band invites you to their spring concert. It's happening tonight at 7. Check out this talented group at the Presque Isle Middle School Auditorium. 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
6: Here's a look at the weather forecast for Northern Maine and Western New Brunswick. A mix of sun and clouds this afternoon with scattered showers possible. Highs around 56 or 14 Celsius. Partly cloudy this evening, then clearing and cold overnight tonight. Areas of frost developing. Lows near the freezing mark. Tomorrow mostly sunny. Highs around 54 or 12 Celsius. Mostly sunny on Wednesday with highs in the upper 50s or about 15 C.
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0: Salisbury Hill and Peter Gabriel, who's releasing a new song from his upcoming album, Every Time There's a Full Moon. We've had five full moons so far in 2026, and the sixth one is coming at the end of May, Sunday, May 31st. Be on the listen for a Peter Gabriel song, a new one, and the Blue Moon.
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14: Here's a look at the weather forecast for northern Maine and western New Brunswick. A mix of sun and clouds this afternoon with scattered showers possible. Highs around 56 or 14 Celsius. Partly cloudy this evening, then clearing and cold overnight tonight. Areas of frost developing. Lows near the freezing mark. Tomorrow mostly sunny. Highs around 54 or 12 Celsius. Mostly sunny on Wednesday with highs in the upper 50s or about 15 C.

0: Tavern. Otis Redding, Black Crowes, Horror to Handle, Black Crowes, Oasis, and Space Hog. Today, 2001, kicking off the tour of Brotherly Love, a North American tour that started at the Hard Rock in Vegas. The three bands featuring brothers, of course, Noel, Liam Gallagher, Chris and Rich Robinson, and Royston and Anthony Langdon of Space Hog.
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0: 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Today, 64, during a UK tour, they were refused lunch at the Grand Hotel in Bristol, where they were staying because they were not wearing jackets and ties. 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

0: 101.9, the Rock Van Halen, Best of Both Worlds on a Monday. Top five movies at the box office over the weekend. The Devil Wears Prada 2 stays at the top with over $43 million, followed by Mortal Kombat 2, Michael, The Sheep Detectives at 4, and Billie Eilish, Hit Me Hard and Soft, the tour, rounding out the top five movies. So, Mackenzie, join Thornton Academy Athletic Director Gary Stevens and WGME Sports Director Dave Eade for Stolen Seasons. 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
16: Here's a look at the weather forecast for northern Maine and western New Brunswick. A mix of sun and clouds this afternoon with scattered showers possible. Highs around 56 or 14 Celsius. Partly cloudy this evening, then clearing and cold overnight tonight. Areas of frost developing. Lows near the freezing mark. Tomorrow mostly sunny. Highs around 54 or 12 Celsius. Mostly sunny on Wednesday with highs in the upper 50s or about 15 C.
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0: Rock City and Kiss. Hey, it's not your fault. It happens to all of us between 2 and 3 in the afternoon. According to intelligence experts, it's the worst time to learn anything new. Our brains hit a lull around 2. I think mine hits that a little bit earlier. It's Mackenzie. I'm out. Have a great Monday.
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That is a stupid question. 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The Rock.

0: AC/DC with Dirty Deeds Done Dirt Cheap. And there was a record set on The Price is Right this week. A retired Army veteran named Vanessa McCaskill won more than $240,000 in cash and prizes, which is the biggest single-game payout in the show's history. It's a lot of money. You know, it is weird, I think, how people's perception of winning money is skewed now because of those mega power multi things you read about where people won $1.8 billion. I mean, 240 grand, that's a lot of money. I feel like 25 years ago, that would have been front page news. Now people are like, eh, call me when it gets to a billion.
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0: Hey, it's Dan. Hope you're having a great Monday. And right now we have Van Halen with Jamie's Prime.

0: Metallica and Nothing Else Matters on 101.9 The Rock. A band that played a show in Athens, Greece over the weekend that drew 80,000 people. You know, it's always seemed to me that Metallica does a lot of international shows for a U.S. band compared to other bands as far as how many of their shows are overseas. I don't know if that's just my perception, but them going overseas also seems like a good idea because they go to Greece and they get 80,000 people. Now, we're not in Greece. We're closer than that, but 101.9 The Rock is broadcasting from the Griffith Ford Mitsubishi Studios.
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11: Here's a look at the weather forecast for northern Maine and western New Brunswick. A mix of sun and clouds this afternoon with scattered showers possible. Highs around 56 or 14 Celsius. Partly cloudy this evening, then clearing and cold overnight tonight. Areas of frost developing. Lows near the freezing mark. Tomorrow mostly sunny. Highs around 54 or 12 Celsius. Mostly sunny on Wednesday with highs in the upper 50s or about 15 C.
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0: Billy Squier and Lonely is the Night. And as you know, according to scientists, you're actually about a centimeter taller in the morning than you are at night. You know, it comes from your spine decompressing when you lay down and then compressing again throughout the day. I wonder if it's actually more than that for some people, because I feel really tall a lot of mornings. You know, I'm my full 6'2 plus, and then sometimes I feel like I need a booster seat to drive home.
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0: Def Leppard was stand up. Dan here. And Def Leppard frontman Joe Elliott was doing interviews recently, and he said the band is going to have their first new album since 2022, tentatively sometime in early 2027. So early next year, we could see something new from Def Leppard. And according to Joe Elliott, they already have 16 or 17 songs in the bag. So this isn't that speculative. 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
0: Hey, it's Dan. I hope your week's off to a great start. Right now, we have Steely Dan reeling in the years.

0: Asia and only time will tell on 101.9 The Rock. And in celebration of America's 250th, the Presque Isle Public Library is hosting themed lectures presented by the Presque Isle Historical Society every other month. And there's one this evening. Now, the series covers significant people and artifacts of the Revolutionary War. And this evening is the third lecture, Women of the American Revolution, Lydia Darrah, who was a Quaker spy. So if you want to hear about that, the presentation runs from 6 to 7 this evening. Admission is free, and for more information, you can check out the Mark and Emily Turner Memorial Library on Facebook.
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2: Here's a look at the weather forecast for northern Maine and western New Brunswick. A mix of sun and clouds this afternoon with scattered showers possible. Highs around 56 or 14 Celsius. Partly cloudy this evening, then clearing and cold overnight tonight. Areas of frost developing. Lows near the freezing mark. Tomorrow mostly sunny. Highs around 54 or 12 Celsius. Mostly sunny on Wednesday with highs in the upper 50s or about 15 C.
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0: Pink Floyd and Wish You Were Here. And if you're planning a summer vacation, you might want to keep in mind Paris syndrome. So this is a real thing where sometimes people get to a dream destination like Paris and they're disappointed by it and they actually make themselves sick. They end up with nausea and vomiting and such. Yeah, that's why I always try and have low expectations. I don't really think I'm a pessimist, but I try and have no expectations because then you're always pleasantly surprised. You know, like if I expect a movie to be bad and it's all right, I'm like, well, this was nice. If I meet somebody and I expect them to be a jerk and it turns out they're not, I'm like, wow, it was a delight meeting you. It's the low expectations, man. Let people exceed them.
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1: Broadcasting from the Griffith Ford Mitsubishi Studios. Good evening. It's just after 5 o'clock, 6 Atlantic time. I'm Mark Shaw with the latest news update for Maine and New Brunswick from 101.9 The Rock. Police say a husband and wife died and a third person was seriously injured yesterday morning after a head-on collision on Main Street in Sanford, Maine. Sanford police and paramedics responded to the crash shortly before 9 a.m. Officers said 86-year-old Arthur Karcher and his wife, 85-year-old Catherine Karcher, were traveling south in a 2024 Chevy Malibu when their car drifted into the northbound lane and struck a 2019 Toyota Highlander driven by a 32-year-old woman from Lyman. All three people were transported to the hospital. Mr. and Mrs. Karcher later died from their injuries. Sanford police say the investigation is ongoing. State police have arrested a 63-year-old man in connection with a 1987 murder in southern Maine. Detectives from the Maine State Police Major Crimes Unit arrested Stephen Bouchard of Winslow on Friday for the murder of Alice Hawks. Bouchard was Hawks' live-in boyfriend at the time of her death. Her body was found October 4, 1987, in the Westbrook apartment they shared. Her death was ruled a homicide. State police and Westbrook police conducted a thorough investigation. The case eventually went cold, but detectives continued to review it over the years. And last year, the Major Crimes Unit initiated a full reinvestigation of Hawks' case. DNA evidence led to a decision by the Maine Attorney General's office to seek a murder charge against Bouchard. He was indicted last Thursday, a day before his arrest. He's now being held at the Cumberland County Jail pending arraignment. New Brunswickers are going to the polls today to elect mayors, councillors, and representatives for rural districts and district education councils. Voters will elect representatives in nearly all 77 municipalities and 12 rural districts in the province for the first time since local governments were reformed in 2023. The polls will be open until 8 o'clock this evening. Just 4 weeks to go until Maine's primary election on June 9th. Absentee voting got underway today. Maine residents who will be 18 or older on or before the November 3rd general election may vote in the primary. If you're unsure if you're registered to vote, contact your municipal clerk. The Maine Secretary of State's office says a request for an absentee ballot must be received by the voters, town or city, by close of business on June 4th. You can also vote absentee in person at your municipal office for the June primary beginning today. The National Weather Service has issued a frost advisory for early tomorrow morning as temperatures are expected to drop near the freezing mark. Your forecast is coming up.
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1: Here's the weather forecast for northern Maine and western New Brunswick. A few clouds this evening, then clearing and cold tonight. Areas of frost after midnight. Lows around the freezing mark. Tomorrow looks mostly sunny. Highs near 54 or 12 C. Mostly clear and cold again tomorrow night with areas of frost. Lows near 30 or minus 1 C. And Wednesday, mostly sunny. Highs in the upper 50s or 15 Celsius. Rain coming our way on Thursday.
0: You can yell. You can jump. Or you can go your own way. 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

0: Eddie Money would take me home tonight. And I read a wild story about a billionaire sports owner who had an affair with a woman who was then threatening him with pictures and videos of it and threatening to tell his family, and she wanted $1 billion. Man, I wonder if part of her problem there is she overshot. Because I kind of feel like a billionaire sports owner, if you asked him even for $5 million, he might consider it. He might be like, all right, cost of doing business. You know, chump change to him, but nobody's going to pay $1 billion. Although extortion in general is something that shouldn't happen. This woman did end up arrested, so that's good.
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0: Sammy Hagar and I Can't Drive 55 on 101.9 The Rock. A guy who takes his health very seriously these days. He did an interview where he talked about how he tries to stay away from temptation on the road to keep himself and his voice strong. You know, so he avoids smoking and drinking and everything. And he does all sorts of health supplements and anti-inflammatories and stem cell therapy. Takes it seriously. The Central Aroostook Community Band invites you to their spring concert tonight at 7. So if you're looking to enjoy some live music, that's a great option for you. Starting at 7 p.m. at Presque Isle Middle School, you can enjoy this talented group as they perform a wide variety of music. It's all under the direction of John Simonoff. It's free, and it's tonight.
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12: Here's the weather forecast for northern Maine and western New Brunswick. A few clouds this evening, then clearing and cold tonight. Areas of frost after midnight, lows around the freezing mark. Tomorrow looks mostly sunny, highs near 54 or 12 C. Mostly clear and cold again tomorrow night with areas of frost, lows near 30 or minus 1 C. And Wednesday, mostly sunny, highs in the upper 50s or 15 Celsius. Rain coming our way on Thursday.
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0: Metallica would turn the page. And in the NFL, reports are that the Vikings are going to have an open competition for starting quarterback between J.J. McCarthy and Kyler Murray. I would think there's no way that Kyler Murray loses that competition, right? Because we've seen Kyler Murray be good. He's inconsistent, and he gets injured a lot, but we've seen him be good. J.J. McCarthy hadn't really shown much at the NFL level. So I'd think Kyler Murray's going to win. But the Vikings are going to be a fascinating team this year. You know, just to see how Kyler Murray looks or if J.J. McCarthy actually beats him, both will be fascinating.
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0: Def Leppard with Let's Get Rocked. And I was reading where a lot of stores are considering removing self-checkout kiosks because people just use it to steal. 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I wonder what percentage of people really do that. And I also wonder how many people are stealing on accident. Because I was talking to a relative of mine not too long ago. 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And he said he just kind of messed up the kiosk and had a steak he didn't pay for. 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
1: Hey, it's Dan. Hope you're having a great Monday so far. Right now we have AC/DC. It's a long way to the top.

0: Loverboy with the Kid Is Hot tonight on 101.9 The Rock. And the Spring Fling is happening this Saturday, 9 to 4 at the Sargent Community Center in Presque Isle. 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
13: Other forecast for northern Maine and western New Brunswick. A few clouds this evening, then clearing and cold tonight. Areas of frost after midnight. Lows around the freezing mark. Tomorrow looks mostly sunny. Highs near 54 or 12 C. Mostly clear and cold again tomorrow night with areas of frost. Lows near 30 or minus 1 C. And Wednesday, mostly sunny. Highs in the upper 50s or 15 Celsius. Rain coming our way on Thursday.
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Guess Who with American Woman, a band that'll be touring the U.S. for the first time in more than two decades coming up here. So in June is when they're actually touring the U.S. They begin their tour in Canada in May. But there's this big legal battle over the name Guess Who and everything. Ultimately, the guys who came out on top are the band's two principal songwriters, Randy Bachman and Burton Cummings, and they're touring this year.

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0: We can all be singers in a rock and roll band. The Moody Blues made sure that we knew that each and every single time that they played that song live. 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
1: A heads up before something bad happens.
2: You should not send that text.
3: Uh-oh.
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5: Nice to meet you. My name is David. I've been a pharmacist for 44 years, and I'm from Flowery Branch, Georgia. When I first started taking Prevagen, I noticed stuff just seemed to come together and fit like a jigsaw puzzle. When I have customers come in, I recommend Prevagen. Number one, because it's safe and effective, does not require a prescription. And I've been taking it quite a while myself, and I know it works. I wouldn't recommend something like Prevagen if I didn't think it was worth it because it works so good for me. And I love it when the customers come back in and tell me, David, that really works so good. Makes my day.
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Here's a headline for you. Male coyote swam 2 miles to Alcatraz Island, twice as far as biologists had expected. Oh, great. Something else for me to worry about. Coyotes in the water. 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

0: 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We're going to talk more shortly. This is UCR.
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16: Other forecast for northern Maine and western New Brunswick. A few clouds this evening, then clearing and cold tonight. Areas of frost after midnight. Lows around the freezing mark. Tomorrow looks mostly sunny. Highs near 54 or 12 C. Mostly clear and cold again tomorrow night with areas of frost. Lows near 30 or minus 1 C. And Wednesday, mostly sunny. Highs in the upper 50s or 15 Celsius. Rain coming our way on Thursday.
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Well, this week is the final week, your final chance to win an amazing Epiphone Les Paul signed by Peter Frampton. Peter's new album, Carry the Light, out this Friday. Get qualified now at Ultimate Classic Rock. It's the final countdown. Good luck from all of us here at UCR.